by the apple orchard in this little old orchard shack. His real name was Jackson Taylor, but I called him Applejack. 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

0: Lekkere koffiehits tot 12 uur vanmiddag is dit het Koffie Magazine.
1: She work it, girl, she work the bowl, she break it down, she take it low, she's fine as hell, she's about to dough, doing a thing right on the floor, and money, money she making, look at the way she's shaking, make you wanna touch her, wanna taste her, have you lusting for her, going crazy, face it.

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Unless you wanna start that big fight, yeah, yeah, yeah. 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I wanna fight the army in the Royal Navy. 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I said, when you're feeling high, every little.